0: 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FM 101 Radio Pakistan. 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
1: Pakistan Standard Time. Assalamu alaikum. Saturday, 6th of Zilhijj, May the 23rd, 2026. This is Radio Pakistan. The news read by Daman Zaman. The headlines. The Prime Minister undertakes a four-day official visit to China from today. The Deputy Prime Minister has appreciated the efforts of Pakistan missions in advancing the country's diplomatic and economic priorities. The Chief of the Defense Forces is in Tehran as part of the ongoing mediation efforts. The government has reduced the prices of petroleum products for a week, effective from today.
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0: 1 PM Pakistan Standard Time. Assalamu alaikum. This is Radio Pakistan, the news read by Abdurrahman Chima. First, the headlines. Prime Minister has left for Hangzhou on first leg of his four-day visit to China. Minister of State for Finance has reiterated government's firm commitment to create a business-friendly environment. At the United Nations, Pakistan says it has always advocated for dialogue and diplomacy for peaceful settlement of Ukraine conflict. Illegal Afghan refugees have become a serious challenge to internal security of host countries, resulting in their arrest and deportations. And now the news in detail. Prime Minister Mohammad Shehbaz Sharif has left for Hangzhou on first leg of his four-day visit to China. In Hangzhou, the Prime Minister will meet with the party secretary of Zhejiang province. He will attend a business forum aimed at promoting cooperation between Pakistani and Chinese companies under CPEC Phase 2 and participate in a ceremony for the exchange of agreements and memoranda of understanding. The Prime Minister will also meet with the CEOs of prominent Chinese companies.
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0: China. In Hangzhou, Prime Minister will meet with the party secretary of Zhejiang province. He will also attend a business forum aimed at promoting cooperation between Pakistani and Chinese companies under CPAT Phase 2 and participate in a ceremony for the exchange of agreements and memoranda of understanding. The Prime Minister will also meet with CEOs of prominent Chinese companies. He will also visit the headquarters of the Chinese company Alibaba and attend a signing ceremony of cooperation memoranda. Later, the Prime Minister will proceed to Beijing, where he will hold meetings with Chinese President Xi Jinping and Premier Li Xiang. He will also attend an event commemorating the 75th anniversary of diplomatic relations between Pakistan and China. The Prime Minister will meet with the heads of other major Chinese companies and visit the China Academy of Agricultural Sciences. Counter-terrorism department and police force of Khyber Pakhtunkhwa have killed 8 Juarez terrorists in an intelligence-based operation in Banu district. During the fire exchange, one police personnel embraced martyrdom. The sanitization operation is underway to eliminate terrorists from the area. President Asif Ali Zardari has commended counter-terrorism department and police force of Khyber Pakhtunkhwa for successful intelligence-based operation against Juarez terrorists in Banu. In a statement, he also paid tribute to police personnel who embraced martyrdom in fighting against terrorists. The president said sacrifices rendered by Shohada are proud for us, and the nation will always remember their valor and services. Minister of State for Finance Bilal Azhargani has reiterated government's firm commitment to resolve traders' issues and create a business-friendly environment. He was talking to a delegation of General Traders Organization in Islamabad. The delegation asked for the introduction of an easy tax scheme in the upcoming budget. Bilal Azhargani assured that Prime Minister would consider traders' demands regarding the scheme. This year's Hajj sermon will be translated and broadcast in 35 languages, including Urdu, Punjabi, and Pashto. The announcement was made by the Presidency of Religious Affairs at the Grand Mosque and the Prophet's Mosque. The initiative aims to reach non-Arabic-speaking Muslims around the world. Pakistan has reiterated its steadfast support for the sovereignty, independence, territorial integrity, and national unity of Libya. The support was expressed by Pakistan's permanent representative to the United Nations, Asim Iftikhar Ahmed, during the United Nations Security Council briefing on Libya and the International Criminal Court. The ambassador emphasized that Libyan-led and Libyan-owned political process remains the only viable path towards lasting peace, stability, and reconciliation in the country. In Indian illegally occupied German Kashmir, authorities have seized properties of 3 more Kashmiris in Kulgam and Baramulla districts.
1: Karachi, Lahore, Islamabad, Peshawar, Quetta, Hyderabad, Faisalabad, Sialkot, Multan, Bahawalpur, Sargodha, Larkana, Mithi, Bichha, Khairpur, Kohat, Bannu, Abbottabad, and Mirpur Azad Kashmir. 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
1: Pakistan and China to further strengthen the enduring bond of friendship. Pakistan has intensified screening measures at airports to prevent spread of Ebola virus. Khyber Pakhtunkhwa Police and Counterterrorism Department have killed 8 Khawarij terrorists in an intelligence-based operation in Banu. All parties to the conference has urged international community to fulfill its long-standing promises on the Kashmir dispute. And in China, 90 people have been killed in a coal mine blast in Shaanxi province. Now, the news in detail. Prime Minister Mohammad Shehbaz Sharif arrived in Hangzhou today on first phase of his 4-day official visit to China. Upon arrival at Shaanshan Airport, the Prime Minister was received by Deputy Governor Zhi Jiang, Zhu Wenguang, Chinese Ambassador to Pakistan Zhang Zedong, and Pakistani Ambassador to China Khalil Hashmi. In Hangzhou, the Prime Minister will meet with the party's Secretary of Zhejiang Province. He will attend a business forum aimed at promoting cooperation between Pakistani and Chinese companies under CPAC Phase 2 and participate in a ceremony for the exchange of agreements and memoranda of understanding. The Prime Minister will meet with CEOs of prominent Chinese companies. He will also visit the headquarters of the Chinese company Alibaba and attend a signing ceremony for a cooperation memoranda. In Beijing, he will hold meetings with the Chinese President Xi Jinping and Premier Li Xiang. He will also attend an event commemorating the 75th anniversary of diplomatic relations between Pakistan and China.
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3: Karachi, Lahore, Islamabad, Peshawar, Quetta, Hyderabad, Faisalabad, Sialkot, Multan, Bahawalpur, Sargodha, Larkana, Mithi, Bichha, Khairpur, Kohat, Pannu, Abbottabad, and Mirpur Azad Kashmir. 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

0: read by Daman Zaman. The headlines. The Prime Minister says Pakistan and China are entering a new phase of practical, people-centric and development-oriented cooperation. Pakistan and China have signed a memorandum of understanding on the establishment of a sister province relationship between Xinjiang province and the Punjab province. The Chief of the Defense Forces and Iran's leadership during engagements in Tehran have discussed efforts to support peace and stability in the region.
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But most of all, I have my faith in you. 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

0: have my faith in you. Just like I have a faith on my dad, who would never stab me in the back. I have a faith on my sister too. Even though I cannot resist her, true. I have a faith on my mom, who can never do me no wrong. I have a faith on my brother, who can treat me like no other. But most of all, I have my faith in you. Faith is all we have. You and I.
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